people. Some of them have run away to the hills and have no shelter.

did you ever realize that your mistake had a price? Oh, you threw it all away, 'cause you're the devil in disguise. Now would you ever realize the consequences

Landeswelle Thüringen. They say the holy water's watered down, and this town's lost its faith. Our colors will fade.